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2: 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Saying hello to all my fans in Mexico.

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2: Don't cross the streams. 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It would be bad.
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1: 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But wait a minute, isn't this?
0: Yeah, yes it is.
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0: Well, baby, I went down and got it for you.
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